0: 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It's Mikey V. Got my big bro, Frankie V, with me and our bestie, Gianna.
1: The DM we got says, over Memorial Day weekend, as I was with my man and his family, I saw that they still have pictures of my man's ex.
0: On the refrigerator.
1: Yep.
0: She's not happy. She joins the show next, a group chat. I could be-

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0: 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What a year Zara Larson's having. Here she is, a Midnight Sun, number 8.

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0: 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So easy, number 4. I could be

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0: 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Your 9 most requested songs will get in to number 1 next. After Tame Impala and Jennie from Blackpink, is Dracula, close one, your runner-up, number 2.

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0: I'm glad you're smiling.
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2: No, it was fun.
4: Was it open bar?
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0: I've been to a wedding like that before.
1: No open,
0: not fun.
1: No open bar. You had to pay for the whole bridesmaid outfit. 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
1: And you can hit me up with your requests on socials. We're at New Hit List. I'm at Angelina on air. You gotta love this collab. Ty Lynn, Zara Larsson, she did it again.

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1: Hottest artists and songs blowing up. 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
1: Yo, I'm Angelina. Hope you had an amazing 3-day weekend. Hope you had a great Memorial Day. Hit me up. Give us a follow on all socials. We're at New Hit List. I'm at Angelina on air. It's

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1: 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You're about to meet Tori on Ask Buster. 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
1: 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You know, I try not to pile on Gen Z, but this one's pretty bad, TikTokers. It's a new trend. It's one of the dumbest things I've ever heard of. And we're going to talk about it next.

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1: Okay, we were talking about this last week. Now we know exactly what is going to be going down here. CEO of Bumble, she said, now last week we knew that she said that swiping was going away, that no longer will we be just swiping on each other to hook up on Bumble. Now they've released the plan. Basically, you're going to have an AI version of yourself, a little AI robot version of you on Bumble, that while you're not even on it, it's going to be conversing with other AI robots. So throughout that, you're supposed to find a compatible match. This is either going to be the worst idea and they'll bring the swiping back in 6 months, or it'll be great. Either way, it's a little scary. And also, I kind of look at it like, you know how like sometimes if you have a good personality, but on paper, you're not that great. Like, if you ever tried to apply for a job through like an online portal and you don't get it because on paper you don't look like a great employee, but if you met the manager, they'd be like, oh, I like this person, I'm going to take a shot. Well, the same is true if you're like funny, but you're also fat. Like, you know, that's, funny has been helping fat guys play above the rim forever. So I just feel bad for fat guys, I guess is what I'm saying here.

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1: Hey, something big is coming back, and if you're a millennial, you are going to trip out over this. 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
1: Okay, it's almost cicada season, which is, you know, is those bugs that like invade everywhere and they encourage us to stomp them out, which feels sad sometimes, but they are gross. 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Apparently, they taste like shrimp or peanut butter, which is an interesting, like, no. I'm going to need to know.

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2: I'm asking for a friend. Would you care if you dated a guy who had flawless hair? 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
2: Would you be okay with that?
3: In which respect? Like it could peel off his head by accident, well, or like it's plugs?
2: Let's say he never told you. You're dating some guy, and you don't even think about his hair as not being real.
3: Yeah.
2: Because it's so perfect.
3: Yeah.
2: Would you have an issue with him not telling you?
3: Absolutely.
2: Like out of the chute?
3: Yeah.
2: Like on our first date, I got to tell you my hair is a piece. No. This is a squirrel on my head.
3: This is a tough one. I don't know. I think it's partially dishonest. However, women, self included, use fake hair all the time. Mm-hmm. So, and I don't think that women run around telling people. I mean, I do. If anyone ever compliments my hair, I'm like, oh, that's not real. But I don't know. Maybe it's a double standard.
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1: All right, we got to get out of here. We'll be back. 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DJ Cream's going to mix us out. DJ Cream NYC at Instagram. Check him out. Till next time, say peace out, everybody.
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2: Rolling your favorites, Kehlani. So she was asked to name the greatest lesson she's learned as her career has taken off, and she went with discernment, being selective about things, people, places, all that stuff, even discerning her own behavior. She said it's made all the difference. She thinks it's why she's been so successful. Here she is, folding.

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2: Tanya's got a trending report. The question is, have you ever gotten to a point in your life where you just don't want to share your space with anyone?
3: Yeah. 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
3: Really?
2: I mean, I don't know. Why do you bring it up?
3: Because that's kind of where Maura Higgins is at, and it's iconic.
2: And who's Maura Higgins?
3: Oh, my gosh. I'll tell you when we come back. She's royalty.
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1: 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Ruby has an issue with her mother. And there's only one place to air it out, and that's here on this station. Anyway, we'll get into that in a minute.

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Tuesday after a holiday would be rough for me because it's like, oh, we're back to work and all that. But not today. I have got an extra pep in my step because the New York Knicks are NBA Finals bound. Last night was awesome. I cannot wait for the finals to start. It's the Jeremiah Show here on Albany's new hit music, Kiss 102.3.

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This is Rima and Selena Gomez. It's Calm Down on Kiss 102.3.

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It is the Tuesday after a holiday weekend, so we've got to do a special Memorial Day weekend recap. We'll do that in two songs here on The Jeremiah Show on Albany's new hit music, Kiss 102.3.

What's up to Rachel? Checking in with the show right now on Instagram. It's at Jeremiah on air. She asked me to play Bruno Mars. This is Risk It All on Albany's new hit music, Kiss 102.3.

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you, but today, going back to work, it wasn't so bad because, like I mentioned earlier, the Knicks won last night. They're heading to the NBA Finals. I am so excited. I actually kind of shed a tear. It felt really good to watch them win. It's the Jeremiah Show here on KISS 102.3.

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ourselves a Tuesday, baby. 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

0: She'll be alright. 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

What are you having for dinner tonight? Like, what is on the menu? Are you ordering out? Are you cooking at home? I want to know. Hit me up on Instagram, at Jeremiah on air. I need a little inspiration. I'm very hungry. This is Albany's new hit music, Kiss 102.3.

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0: 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It's the V Bros, Mikey V, my big bro Frankie V, and our best friend Gianna.
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0: 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So you want to know about this? We'll talk more next. It's so sick.

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